0: Holmes. Here's a little diplomatic work for you. 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
1: The Yellow River, you were captured by the Japanese.
4: Well, according to U.S. Naval Intelligence, the Jingchaji District no longer exists.
1: 他说，根据美国海军情报组的估计，晋察冀根据地早就不存在了。
5: 模样可真怪啊，一个花白头发，脸红的像胡萝卜。
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9: 志。Pressure is considerable。
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9: So one might say you are now in the heart of the war.
4: You mean we're encircled by the enemy?
1: 你是说我们现在处在敌人的包围中间？
8: 不，是我们包围了敌人。
9: No, it is we who have encircled them.
8: 就晋察冀根据地来说
9: ，In the Jingchaji district,
8: 敌人是掌握了我们25个城市。
9: The enemy now holds 25 cities.
8: 但是广大的乡村全是我们的。
9: But the entire countryside is ours.
8: 就全国来看
9: ，Look at it from the whole country.
8: 敌人是淹没在我坚决抗日的人民的海洋，而晋察冀根据地就像一把插在敌人心脏里的尖刀。好吧，我们还是先来安排一下白大夫的工作和生活吧。
10: Dear Edith, please pass word along to the party. I'm extremely excited to be able to inform you. 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
11: Go! 白大夫，向你报道。
10: And just who are you?
11: 请你吃饭，吃饭。
10: 啊，吃饭。Chicken? 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
11: 我，哦，我是派来招呼你的小鬼。
10: 小鬼？我，哦 ，Tong, come and help. Ask this baby-faced general, who is he?
1: This is 小少 the orderly assigned to look after you.
10: Ah, welcome to our family.
1: 他说欢迎你参加我们这一家子。
11: 吃饭吧，饭都凉了。
10: Now the second question. Why the chicken? Is everyone in the 8th Route Army eating chicken today?
1: 他问今天八路军是不是都有鸡翅。
10: Take it away.
11: 报告，鸡已经烧好了，不吃就是浪费。八路军可不许浪费。
1: He says the chicken is already cooked, and in the 8th Route Army, we don't allow waste.
10: 好，我去。回来。Sit down. 坐下。吃。In the 8th Route Army, we don't allow waste.
1: 他说八路军不许浪费。怎么样，白大夫爱吃吧？
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10: As soon as I get settled, I'll start inspecting all the medical units in the sub-districts. The first will be Yangjia Zhuang, 80 li from here.

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3: 他说要是没有子弹，难道我们就停止战斗吗？
0: Who's responsible for this?
3: 他问这是谁负责的？
0: Who performed the operation?
3: 手术是谁做的？
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3: 他是这里的主任，方兆元同志。
4: This is Comrade 方兆元。
0: Then, comrade, you must realize, because of your extremely poor technique, that boy has to lose his leg.
3: 他说由于你糟糕的技术，我们必须锯掉他的腿。
0: The leg of an anti-fascist fighter.
3: 一个反法西斯战士的腿。
0: Prepare immediately for an operation.
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4: Your instruments haven't arrived yet.
0: Then see what we have here.
3: 他要看看这儿的设备。
0: 你们用这个？
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3: We haven't got a sterilizer.
0: Where's the amputation saw?
3: 锯子，做手术的锯子的。
0: This is for sawing wood.
3: 他说这是锯木头的。
0: 我们只有这个。Shall do. In 2 months, I've completed my inspection tour. The situation is worse than I anticipated.There are no regular hospitals or operating rooms. But the biggest problem is the lack of skilled surgeons. I have already proposed to the commander that a model hospital be set up and that the best army doctors in each district be sent here for training.

0: 不许动，要修行，明白？没有我的同意，放不许起来。I don't understand。
1: 他说他不明白。
0: Fang is such a hard worker.
1: Fang 这么用功。
0: Yet his technique is so poor.
1: 但是技术这么差。
0: What school is he from?
1: 他什么学校毕业的？
2: 他从来就没有进过学校。
1: He's never been to any school.
2: 要我给你讲一讲 Fang 的故事吗？
1: Would you like to hear Fang's story?
2: Fang 很小的时候父母就死了。
1: His parents died when he was very small.
2: 家里很穷。
1: Of a poor
2: 年老的祖母只好把他送到地主家去放牛。
1: He had to send him to a landlord to be a cowherd.
2: 后来病倒了，被地主赶了出来。
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1: He learned to do it himself.
2: 说起来似乎难以相信。
1: It sounds incredible.
2: 就用这种顽强的精神，方学会了认识拉丁文的要名，现在又在努力地学习英文。
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0: War trophies.
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0: 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I'll save these for an exhibition in Canada. What? No medical supplies? But I need those more than anything. Condensed milk. Well, tonight we shall dine on boisson à la meunière.
2: 吃吧，孩子，每天吃，乖乖的好。等你好一些，我们回松江口魔方医院。
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You were someone new. Used to be a focus.